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6: 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So sad.
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1: Good morning. We're starting off the commute on a busy note. We already have problems on the Don Valley Parkway southbound ramp to York Mills. We have that blocked off following a collision. It is causing slowdowns. Keep that in mind. I'm hearing, though, that it is in the midst of clearing. If you're making your way eastbound on the 401, the collector's ramp to Morningside, a stall affecting the right lane there. Collision enclosure free elsewhere along the 401, just volume filling in eastbound through Pearson and the southbound side of the Allen Road filling in through Eglinton. If you're heading out on the Gardiner eastbound, it's starting to get busy just near Islington. South 420 is solid anywhere from Bloor down towards the QEW ramps. This is strictly due to volume, and it looks like some overnight road work as well near Cawthra causing that backup coming right off of the 427. Air North is flying direct from Toronto to Whitehorse or Yellowknife. Catch the midnight sun or marvel at the northern lights. No matter when you go, this bucket list trip is a true northern wonder. Fly airnorth.com. With the latest traffic, I'm Samantha Diaz.
2: Nissan head-to-head event. 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
3: Good morning. It remains to be a good run in terms of major problems. All earlier issues that we had on the Don Valley Parkway southbound through York Mills have cleared, and the West 401 at Morningside, those earlier issues at the off-ramp are in the midst of clearing as well. Collision and closure free as you're making your way on the Gardiner, but you'll find some west and eastbound slowdowns through Islington, and expect a backup if you're making your way out currently onto the 401 eastbound anywhere from Pearson to the 400, South 400 filling in as well, Finch to the 401. 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
2: Good morning, Toronto. If you're just heading out the door, definitely pack your patience. It is a busy go. East on the 401, the express at Islington, we have a collision affecting the left lane. It is causing bumper-to-bumper delays from Pearson as a result. If you're westbound on the 401, it's a problem for you now, but heavy from the 404 to Yonge. The DVP, no issues, but still busy southbound from the 401 to Eglinton. We have a stalled vehicle on the 410 northbound at Sandalwood, affecting the right lane, and southbound out of the Brampton area, also busy down to the 401 ramps. East Gardner heavy off and on from Islington towards the Strawn area. That's eastbound primarily. Absolute Comedy is Toronto's best comedy club, featuring hilarious live stand-up comedy every Tuesday to Sunday night on Yonge, just north of Eglinton. Check out absolutecomedy.ca. That's absolutecomedy.ca. With the latest traffic, I'm Samantha Diaz.
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0: The advertisements, views, and opinions expressed in the radio show are that of the sponsors, guests, and callers, and are not necessarily those of the South Asian Unlimited show, host, and its producers. The show is for entertainment purposes only and does not advocate any sponsors' messages. It is solely the responsibility of the advertiser or sponsor. Namaskar, Sat Sri Akal, Assalamu Alaikum, main Sunny Joshi. आपका हार्दिक स्वागत करता हूं साउथ एशियन अनलिमिटेड रेडियो पर मंडे टू फ्राइडे 12 टू 2 पीएम साउथ एशियन अनलिमिटेड रेडियो जहां न्यूज व्यूज 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The segment is brought to you by Brampton TV and Appliances, Rajdhani Sweets and Restaurant, Clear Optical by Varun Khanda, as well as Win Lifetime Trading. 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
1: 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give me a call to review your debt problems and know your right options to settle your debt.

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2: Welcome back, friends. And Sanjay Dutt hai aaj hamare birthday artist, turned 67. 1981, Rocky was the first film. Usi ka geet Kishore Kumar saab ki awaaz mein, Aa Dekhe Zara, brought to you by Rajdhani Sweets and Restaurant, Clear Optical by Varun Khanda, as well as Win Lifetime Trading. 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I'll be back.

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12: 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If you are able to hold property for a little bit longer, please do so. Agar nahi to mujhe call kijiye kyunki everybody's situation is different. I will make sure ki we come up with a solution where you don't lose your money. If you don't make anything, agar aapke extra paise nahi ban sakte, at least you can break even.
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2: 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So rescue operation jari hai. We will keep you updated on that as well. And Sanjay Dutt, 67 ke hue birthday artist hai aaj hamare. उन्हीं की फिल्म खलनायक का टाइटल ट्रैक विनोद राठौड़ की आवाज में एंजॉय करें.

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6: And then it's very much affordable. Our fees are comparative to other universities. It's very low. Upar se ye accredited university hai. So aapko figure karne ki zarurat hi nahi hai ki kaun sa university mein padh rahe karke.
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2: The opinions stated by the various contributors to Sean Express are not to be considered as endorsed by Sean Express or CMR. 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Moreover, the health tips given on this radio show should be cleared with a physician or nutritionist. We make no guarantee about the accuracy of information presented on this show.
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4: आप सुन रहे हैं शॉन एक्सप्रेस ऑन CMR FM 101.3. शॉन एक्सप्रेस, म्यूजिक जो करे आपको इम्प्रेस.
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6: 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Any thing to hear, Shani ji, the project that we spoke about last week.
0: Ji, Rahul ji, we lost you for a second. Are you there?
6: Sorry, can you hear me, Shani ji?
0: Ji, bilkul.
6: Ji, sorry. So I was saying, jo last week jo deal aayi thi, which was the urban townhomes jo aaye hain Ottawa mein, starting from $289,000, it's a huge success.
0: Kya baat hai?
6: Very limited units are left right now in the first release of the couple of blocks that we have.
0: Mm-hmm.
6: So jo bhi hamare listeners hain, agar aap urban townhomes Ottawa mein lena chahte hain, starting from $289,000, that's the starting price point. These are two bedroom, one washroom, one parking included. Extended deposit structure has sirf $32,000 ka deposit structure hai jo aapko pay karna hai over 12 months.
0: Wow.
6: Aur saath hi saath jo closing hai is project ki wo hai 2028 ki, summer of 2028. So you are getting almost 2 years of time before you get the closing here. Now let me explain one thing here, Shani ji. Pricing from $289,000. Now do the math, guys. If you do 20% down payment and you rent this out, wahan pe rental aaj ki date mein two bedroom ka average hai between $2,300 to $2,450.
0: Oh wow!
6: With everything said and done, you're looking at positive cash flow in today's market of up to $500.
0: Nice.
6: Up to $500. Positive cash flow mil sakta hai aaj ki date mein, especially. जो हम सुनते आ रहे हैं कि यू नो देयर हैज बीन सो मच नेगेटिव यू नो इक्विटी इन द मार्केट ऑन द यूनिट्स एंड यू नो यू आर पेइंग आउट ऑफ योर पॉकेट, 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
6: 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So if you want to buy, whether you're a first-time home buyer, aap investor hai, you're looking to downsize, whatever your scenario is, you're looking to buy a condo in GTA, get in touch with us. We will tell you the location of this project.
0: Amazing.
6: Pricing, jaise maine batai, from low 300,000, extended deposit structure hai yahan pe.
0: Kya baat?
6: Closing of tentative of 2030 ki closing hai. Aur saath mein cap levies hai. Lekin the biggest thing, zero occupancy fees, guys. Our clients will not pay occupancy fees here.
0: Amazing.
6: So get in touch with us right away because I have limited units here. I'm probably going to tell you the timeline is going to be until August.
0: Okay.
6: That we're securing this deal because, again, bahut kam units hain. It's opportunity open, especially given the fact that you have a benefit that occupancy fees you don't pay.
0: Bilkul.
6: So that's a huge, huge advantage of thousands of dollars.
0: Amazing.
6: And on top of that, HST ka jo aapko benefit milne wala hai.
0: Amazing.
6: So, guys, get in touch with us right away. 647-993-4844 is my direct line. Whether you want information on Ottawa, whether you want information on this exclusive GTA site, there's only one number to call, 647-993-4844.
0: Kya baat hai, Rahul ji. 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Now, it has picked up. Aur isme jo hai, ek jo HST ka jo rebate hai, mujhe lagta hai ki uska bhi bahut bada haath hai. 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Except
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6: 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We have seen people picking up some great deals in condominium products, चाहे वो आपके regular condos हों, चाहे वो आपके stack town homes हों.
0: जी जी.
6: Because again, now people are saying, I can afford this. Pehle bigger challenge was affordability. Uske baad, aapka price ka, aapka interest rate ka issue ka. Wo interest rates is more balanced. Like we know the interest rates are balanced out. Chahe aap wo fixed rates le rahe hain ya variable rates pe hain aaj ki date mein. They're more or so balanced. So interest rate is out the door. Like that's not, I wouldn't even say that is a conversation piece anymore. The conversation piece is, A, have we bottomed out? कि मार्केट पूरी इतनी बॉटम पे आ चुकी है कि इसके नीचे और जाएगी. दैट्स द वन ऑफ द कंसर्न दैट पीपल हैव.
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6: 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repeating and you know I feel like a broken record at this point.
0: No worries.
6: If you're a buyer, chahe aap for first time ho, aap regular buyer hain, aap second, third, fourth time buy karne wale hain, especially agar aap resale mein bhi dekhte, resale have some amazing opportunities right now, but agar aap pre-construction ke hisab se dekhenge, there are certain deals that are lower than resale.
0: Acha. Interesting.
6: So these prices, again, are not going to last too long because the moment these thresholds are taken and this inventory get absorbed or these prices get absorbed, builder will come back and they will start increasing the pricing. And we know this is just how the market works.
0: Bilkul.
6: So before that happens, take advantage, guys, especially if you need HST rebate ka incentive. There is a time frame window, hai, which is until March 31st of 2027. So make sure you get in now and secure yourself as long as A, you think it's a great deal for yourself, and B, you have the affordability. That's it. Those are the two considerations that you should keep in mind.
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0: Kya baat,
6: agar meri cost jo opportunity cost hai abhi wo kam hai, I'll buy it. Right, and that's what a lot of people are doing, because like I said, the biggest thing right now a lot of buyers concern was negative equity and negative cash flows.
0: Sahi baat,
6: right? So usi ki wajah se jo ab hum bhi deals lekar aa rahe hain, there's a reason why we are negotiating occupancy fee.
0: Bilkul.
6: Because we listen to our clients, we listen to the concerns, and again, I'm one of the clients. Kyunki mera bhi yahi hai situation hai, because if, just like everybody else, I bought into, you know, certain products as well. And if I'm also negative cash flow and occupancy, and so I know the pain. I get it.
0: Bilkul.
6: So that is the reason why I'm putting myself in their shoes as well. And again, main aaj buy karna chahunga pre-construction ke andar, especially in the condominium product, because a lot of people are not liking it.
0: Bilkul.
6: How can we make this a great deal for the buyers? Price? Yes, absolutely. That drives the market.
0: Bilkul.
6: Second thing, location. Third thing, incentives, right? The fourth part is, how do I lower my cost there? The lowest I can go as my cost would be no occupancy fees, because main seedha usko closing ke time pe jo meri cost shuru ho gaya afterwards with my mortgage, at least a certain portion will go towards my principal. Otherwise, I've spent these $1,000, $20,000, $30,000 in occupancy fees and I've got nothing out of it. Plus, mujhe uske baad 30-40,000 chahiye closing ke liye bhi. Right? So when we look at these numbers, it starts to, doesn't make sense. And then people are like, why am I even buying it? And we're with them. We totally understand it. That's why now the deals that you're seeing, the lowest price points, even in the Ottawa, you're getting 1 year free maintenance fees over there.
0: Kya baat hai?
6: Right? Because even at the lowest price point, you have positive cash flow opportunity. Uske upar aapko, you know, ek saal ki maintenance free milne wali hai.
0: Sahi baat.
6: The second project that jo hum GTA mein lekar aa rahe hain, low 300,000 se pricing uska shuru ho raha hai. These are for one bedrooms, guys, not studios. One bedrooms from low 300,000.
0: Amazing.
6: Uske closing 2030 mein hone wali hai. But we're negotiating that, you know, our client should not pay any fees.
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6: 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Just a small deposit of 32,000, jo aapka spread out hoga over 12 months. Closing at 2028 key. So you're getting 2 years of closing timeline on this. Plus, ek saal ki aapko wahan pe maintenance free hai. These are two bedroom units with one parking already included. Aur saath hi saath yahan pe aapko ek saal ki free maintenance bhi milne wali hai. So there's a lot that's going to be given here. Plus, aapko appliance ka voucher milne wala hai that you can go buy your appliances afterwards.
0: Wow.
6: So there's a lot in this project, especially for investors. Agar aap woh bhi dekh rahe hain, yahan pe aapko positive cash flow ki opportunity hai, which is very rare in today's market.
0: Amazing.
6: Especially in the pre-construction world that people are facing. On top of that, agar aap first time home buyer hai, and we're going to be able to get you a CMHC mortgage approval, aapka deposit 32,000 ka nahi hoga, balki aapko sirf $20,000 ka deposit hoga.
0: Very nice.
6: So that is a huge advantage for first time home buyers. It's a great way to get yourself into the market, especially if you're in the Ottawa region. Get in touch with our team, guys. We have limited units available there as well, because the first block is completely sold out. The second block, there's still some great units, and the lower price point, again, a lot of people are going to jump on it. So we are not going to have too many of those smaller price points tickets available. So get in touch with that. And jo abhi jo hum nahi deal leke aaye hain hamare listeners ke liye, which we're going to work on in the month of August as well. It's NGTA condos starting from low 300,000.
0: Oh, beautiful.
6: You know, yahan pe aapko HST ka rebate milne wala hai. Closing of 2030. So we're getting you 4 years of closing time.
0: Oh, wow.
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0: Awesome.
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0: Beautiful.
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0: Amazing. 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To call or text, direct number is 647-993-4844. 647-993-4844. Rahul ji, thank you so much for joining us today. Phir aapse mulaqat hogi bahut jald. All the best.
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0: 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Dad is in a jolly good mood today. What is the reason?
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13: वक्त जो है वो बदल चुका था. रामाधीर ने उस गाने को नहीं पहचाना, पर वो रेडियो वॉइस को पहचान गया था. ये वो जमाना था जब लोग अपना ईमेल का पासवर्ड भूल जाया करते थे, पर रेडियो वॉइस सुनना नहीं. और उसके बाद रेडियो वॉइस पर जो एडवर्टाइजर्स का ताता शुरू हुआ, उससे पूरे एफएम रेडियो का समीकरण ही बदल गया. एडवर्टाइजिंग जो है उसके लिए आज ही कॉल करें 416-660-8545.
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8: कभी क्रॉस कंट्री रोड ट्रिप के टफ रास्तों पर ट्रेलर टो किया था और आज वही एपिक टोइंग स्ट्रेंथ बस लॉन मोअर को दोस्त के घर ले जाने के लिए। टोयोटा टंड्रा, बड़े मोमेंट्स हो या छोटे मूवमेंट्स, हर हॉल के लिए दमदार, ये टाइम है टोयोटा का। लीज अ 2026 टंड्रा 4x4 क्रू मैक्स SR फ्रॉम $154 वीकली फॉर 36 मंथ्स एट 3.99% APR विद $5,800 डाउन। हाइब्रिड अवेलेबल, विजिट shoptoyota.ca और योर लोकल टोयोटा डीलर टुडे।
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2: 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Youth unemployment remains high in Canada as hundreds attend annual CNE job fair. The battle over Billy Bishop Airport continues as Toronto Mayor Olivia Chow asks the province to return control of the waterfront. Toronto man facing 68 online child exploitation charges with alleged victim in multiple countries. Prime Minister Mark Carney pushes back on calls to use energy as leverage in US trade talks. Stay tuned on Radio Pakistan Toronto for more such updates. Good night.
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4: Rajiv Talwar sahab, aaj ke din hamare saath hua karte hain. A very renowned and very, very popular mortgage advisor hain, mortgage broker hain. Aur mortgage ki koi bhi problem ho, very well-known broker, very well-known broker. Aap inse raabta kijiye, on the phone aapko bata denge ki aap approve hain ya nahi hain. Last minute ki mortgage ke specialist hain. Agar aapko kahenge ki aapka kaam ho jayega, to for sure aapka kaam ho jayega. 905-819-1001 इनके राबते का नंबर है. खुश आमदीद कहेंगे. राजीव भाई, वेलकम यू इन वेरी पाकिस्तान टोरंटो.
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0: You are listening to Pakistan, Toronto. 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